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0: the bar, alien superstar.
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1: Fashion chica, cashback chica, TikTok chica, trash talk chica, gangsta chica, insta chica, Marilyn chica, Manson chica, Chihuahua chica, corny chica, Tijuana chica, horny chica, micro chica, softy chica, chica posh, chica Ukrainian borscht, chica yes, chica no, chica high.

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0: Keep you in the dark. What had you expected? 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I'll meet you in the park. I'll be calm and collected. But we knew right from the start that you'd fall apart, cause I'm too expensive. Your talk would be something that shouldn't be said out loud.

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If you've lost your way,

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3: I said that it was too much. 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
0: 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What's up? I hear you talking, but you saying nothing. 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

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Because the truth doesn't arrive in chaos, it sneaks in when everything is still. 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Beyond your fears,